0: got a signed Dolly Parton guitar from Kenny Chesney for her birthday.
1: It's like in the case in my bedroom right now. I don't want it to get dust on it.
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1: 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Because I feel like if it's got the Kenny touch and the Dolly touch, like there's got to be some sort of magic in that. Definitely not going to bring it on the road or anything. Because it's like one of my prized possessions.
3: Yeah. 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
2: Tell me something good.
3: Offensive lineman at Florida State helped save a guy's life after a medical emergency on the water, and basically a bunch of strangers had to jump in, and so he was one of them. He was out fishing. His name's Jaden Todd. He saw a guy who it looked like was a little drowsy, and then boom, fell into the water. So as he's fishing, he jumps out of the boat and swims over to help the guy. So within moments, somebody else saw it too. A boat comes up. It was a retired firefighter, then the sheriff. But had this Jaden Todd not seen the guy fall out of the boat, I'm assuming it was an awkward fall out of a boat.
4: Yeah.
5: Yeah.
3: Because if someone dives in with like their hands in front of them,
5: you're going to be like, oh,
3: yeah, yeah, you're like,
5: that.
3: Yeah, they're just doing a little dive.
4: No problem.
3: Yeah, after more than a week, that guy was able to return home and is going to make a full recovery. Todd, Jaden Todd, who played 12 games for Florida State last season, said he was grateful to have been in the right place at the right time to help. WCTV. That's the kind of guy that has the power, the strength to swim over and pull you out, too.
4: Old football player.
3: Yeah, good for him. Yeah, I like Florida State.
4: Is he done playing? Just played 12 games last season, he's done?
3: Mm-mm. You don't get one season. Get
4: okay,
3: more.
4: So he's still going. All right.
3: I believe he's still playing. Right. I believe it doesn't say former.
4: Well, we hope so.
3: That's what it's all about.
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Hey, it's Bobby Bones coming up in the Country Minute. Tim McGraw and Faith Hill are celebrating a big wedding anniversary today, and a star-studded Dolly tribute is on the way. 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

0: kidding. Today is National Transfer Money to Your Daughter Day. 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

0: What doesn't sound good is that Amazon's going to start making 2:30 a.m. deliveries.
1: That's bad.
2: That is really bad.
0: Somebody's going to get shot.
2: Yep.
0: Hit that one.
3: You guys are ready to have Amazon drivers at your house at 2:30 in the morning starting this week. Amazon is starting to offer 2:15, 2:30, and 2:45 a.m. shifts. Yeah, you can say just don't take those shifts, but people are going to take them because they need money. I just think it's a terrible idea.
0: Whenever the Amazon driver comes to our house at 10:30, it feels like someone's on our property, and it's scary.
4: Mm-hmm.
0: We have cameras, and like somebody's here, especially when they're driving a non-Amazon van. Even at 10:30 in an Amazon van, it's weird when the lights pull up at 10:30 into your driveway. When it's their car, their own car, because not everybody gets the Amazon van, that's even scarier because you're like, somebody's at my house at 10:30. If people are doing it at 2:30 in the morning, somebody's going to get shot.
4: Well, you know when you order, because sometimes when I order something, it'll tell me that it's going to be delivered between, you know, 4 and 8.
0: Okay.
4: Like, so we...
0: 4 and 8 a.m.? I get that, too.
4: No, or p.m. I'm just saying, when you click, like, is it going to be like, hey, this might... You will know you ordered something.
0: Well, probably overnight, but everybody in your family and your house doesn't know that everybody ordered everything.
2: Or even more, what if they get the wrong address and they go to the wrong house?
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0: Foreman, when I grew up there, it was there was 1,100 people on the census.
1: We used to play Foreman in sports.
0: Did you really?
1: Something from Mountain Pine. We had 700 people, and so equal size, very small towns. But I know Foreman well. So what was you drive in? Is there a, you don't have a Walmart, do you?
0: Oh no, we do have a Dollar General now.
1: We do have a Dollar General too.
0: But we don't even have a we don't even have a red light. We have a 4-way stop.
1: We have the same, no red light and a 4-way stop. We're the same. Yeah.

0: There was a whole story about spanking your kids, and it starts with, if you spank your kids, this research may make you stop spanking your kids. A new study finds that spanking may actually be harmful to a child's brain development. Researchers from Harvard contend spanking a kid causes developmental damage similar to if the youngster had been physically abused. Dang, that's crazy. I never heard actually that with it. It makes sense.
1: So we're all damaged.
0: Oh, yeah.
2: I mean, I got whooped.
0: I got spanked a lot. Time out or other creative methods to have them think about what they've done or taking away privileges. That's from a scientific journal called Child Development. The problem with, I guess, me as a kid when I got spanked, I didn't have any privileges, so you couldn't take any away. I think that was the last thing you could do.
2: Spank.
0: Yeah, now there's screens. There's apps and phones and you just take all the stuff away.
2: But they even say now that timeout's bad, right?
1: Because you got to do time in.
2: There we go.
0: You let them have more fun?
2: No sense.
0: You let the kid have even more fun than you take that away?
3: Bobby Bones.
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0: offensive lineman at Florida State helped save a guy's life after a medical emergency on the water, and basically a bunch of strangers had to jump in, and so he was one of them. He was out fishing. His name's Jaden Todd. He saw a guy who it looked like was a little drowsy, and then boom, fell into the water. So as he's fishing, he jumps out of the boat and swims over to help the guy. So within moments, somebody else saw it too. A boat comes up. It was a retired firefighter, then the sheriff. But had this Jaden Todd not seen the guy fall out of the boat? I'm assuming it was an awkward fall out of a boat.
1: Yeah.
2: Yeah.
0: Because if someone dives in with like their hands in front of them,
2: you're going to be like, oh,
0: yeah, yeah, you're like,
2: that.
0: Yeah, they're just doing a little
1: dive. No problem.
0: Yeah, after more than a week, that guy was able to return home and is going to make a full recovery. Todd, Jaden Todd, who played 12 games for Florida State last season, said he was grateful to have been in the right place at the right time to help. WCTV. That's the kind of guy that has the power, the strength to swim over and pull you out, too.
1: Old football player.
0: Yeah, good for him. Yeah, I like Florida State.
1: Is he done playing? Just played 12 games last season, he's done?
0: You don't get one season.
1: Okay, so he's still going. All right.
0: I believe he's still playing. I believe it doesn't say former.
1: Well, we hope so.
0: That's what it's all about.

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1: 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Watt rumbling in for his first career touchdown!
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1: That's bad.
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0: Somebody's going to get shot.
2: Yep.
0: Hit that one.
3: You guys are ready to have Amazon drivers at your house at 2:30 in the morning. 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Yeah, you can say just don't take those shifts, but people are going to take them because they need money. I just think it's a terrible idea.
0: Whenever the Amazon driver comes to our house at 10:30, it feels like someone's on our property, and it's scary.
4: Mm-hmm.
0: We have cameras, and like somebody's here, especially when they're driving a non-Amazon van. Even at 10:30 in an Amazon van, it's weird when lights pull up at 10:30 into your driveway. When it's their car, their own car, because not everybody gets the Amazon van, that's even scarier because you're like, somebody's at my house at 10:30. If people are doing it at 2:30 in the morning, somebody's going to get shot.
4: Well, you know when you order, because sometimes when I order something, it'll tell me that it's going to be delivered between, you know, 4 and 8.
0: Okay.
4: Like, so we...
0: 4 and 8 a.m.? I get that, too.
4: No, or p.m. I'm just saying, when you click, like, is it going to be like, hey, this might... You will know you ordered something.
0: Well, probably overnight, but everybody in your family and your house doesn't know that everybody ordered everything.
2: Or even more, what if they get the wrong address and they go to the wrong house?
0: Well, but let's just say Caitlin orders something, and she orders it and doesn't tell me, and someone shows up at the house.
4: Yeah.
0: Because it's not like we're all communicating when every Amazon delivery showing up at our house.
4: Yeah.
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0: Because
2: when I show up at my house, there's five boxes. I'm like, where do these come from?
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1: He's a ranch hand in a pinch, man. 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
8: Wednesday is here. It's finally After Midnight. I'm your host, Granger Smith. Show number 1734 is on right now. I've got some good news to share with you. Hang tight, I'll read it for you. I've also got some Nashville news. Well, Ann Hudson's going to read that for you. And I've got a really good list of country music to play for you. All this here on the Camel's favorite day of the week. Hang tight. It's After Midnight. It's Wednesday.

we do. When the bones are good, the rest don't matter. Yeah, the pain could peel, the glass could shatter. It's what we play. 93.1 WPOC.

0: 93.1 WPOC. I think I know how to get your Wednesday started off on the right foot, and that is with some good news. If you hang on two songs, I'll share some with you.
1: He's a ranch hand in a pinch, man. Hotter than the red on the cattle brand. Cause she's a gold digger with a quick trigger. A cast iron skillet swinging lid flipper.

0: You use a story that'll make you smile. Granger's got some good news to share now.
1: A waiter in Griffin, Georgia is being hailed as a hero after overhearing something that didn't sit right. While serving two men at his restaurant, he realized they were allegedly planning a bank attack. He quietly called the police, who showed up fast and found the pair sitting in a car outside of Wells Fargo. The officers arrested both men without incident and said that the waiter's quick thinking may have stopped a tragedy before it started.
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So I want to hear from you next hour. What scares you? 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
1: Hey, Granger, this is Jared up here in Spangle, Washington. Just want to call in, say that I love your show. Let's see you later tonight.
0: Sure appreciate you, Jared. 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

0: 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Stick around. Ann Hudson is coming up with the latest buzz from Nashville. And give us a tease of what you got coming up.
1: Well, this is cool, Granger. Did you see Megan Maroney got a new gig, sort of-ish? I got the scoop coming up in your Nashville news next.

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1: 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It's a community. Country music and conversations that matter. Hang with us till sunrise here on After Midnight with Granger Smith.

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1: So Megan Maroney has a glamorous gig coming up. She'll perform at the Victoria's Secret Fashion Show along with Cat's Eye, Megan Thee Stallion, and Tate McRae. The show happens in Los Angeles on Sunday, October 18th. You can actually watch it live on YouTube at 7:30 Eastern, 6:30 Central, and Victoria's Secret will also stream it on Instagram and TikTok. So Ella Langley is standing up for the girl who chased her dream during a recent show in Columbus. She admitted the criticism that comes with fame had her questioning whether she was strong enough to even handle it. Then she remembered what it took to get here, riding in a 15-passenger van, living on bar food, and, well, tip jar money.
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6: Welcome to Wednesday, halfway through the work week. It's After Midnight, y'all. I'm Granger Smith, your host, asking this question. Got some good phone calls from it. What scares you? How do you answer that question? Whatever pops in your head, 866-607-8383. I've also got Earl Dibbles Jr., that old country boy with the dumb criminal story, and all this here with a bunch of good country music. Hey, if you're up really early or up really late, whatever that might be, I'm with you, and we're after midnight.

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Okay, talking about this in two songs, what scares you? 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
1: Asking this question, what scares you? And look, you don't have to go super deep on this. It could be fun, lighthearted if you want. But what scares you? What popped in your mind when I said that? 866-607-8383.
2: What scares me is being possessed, finding out that I'm not me anymore.
1: I wonder how we would prevent that. I wonder if there's a way to know how to prevent such a thing. That's an interesting question. I know. Do you? 866-607-8383.
3: Non-driving truck drivers scare me. I've been doing this truck driving for 40 years. And you got a lot of people out here that just think CDLs hangs on trees. And they just scare me the way that they drive. They just drive dangerously, forcefully, and everything else. It's truck drivers that scare me. And some of the four-wheelers should be educated on driving, too, because I've seen some of them just flipping out of their wigs. So I guess driving and traveling scares me the most.
1: Yes, sir. And the ones that have done it for a long time have seen it all. And I would guess that CDLs are getting easier to get. And moreover, four-wheelers don't understand more and more. I mean, no one's telling you when you learn how to drive a car about how long it takes for a semi-truck to stop, or what it would mean for him to be able to come over and change lanes, or what it means for him to, what his turning radius is right and left. Not a lot of people think about those things, and so I can understand that would be a fear. It's a good call. 866-607-8383.
0: Hey, chime in with your thoughts on tonight's topic. Just call and leave a message at 866-607-8383. Come be a part of After Midnight with Granger Smith.
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1: Hey, it's Beth with the post office. Just calling the mail around Lexington. Love listening to the answers that the people have on your questions. Have a great day. Thanks.
0: Well, I appreciate you so much. Thank you for listening this morning.

Jason Aldean. It ain't nothing but a review town. iHeart Lady A. I don't know why it don't take me downtown anymore. iHeart Country. 93.1 WPOC.

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Okay, some Louisiana inmates allegedly found a use for their jailhouse. Bibles that sure wasn't a part of Sunday school. We'll explain. Earl Dibbles Jr.'s got this story and what went down coming up.

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2: Deputies say 11 inmates at Louisiana's Evangeline Parish Jail tore pages out of the Bible, soaked them in cleaning chemicals and other substances, and rolled it up into homemade cigarettes. Officers got suspicious when inmates gathered in a restroom and came out stumbling around like they was drunk. Shoot. A search turned up rolled pages and assorted items deputies believe was used to light them. And all 11 of them is now facing additional charges. Fellas, when somebody tells you to get fired up about scripture, that ain't what they mean. Shoot.
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1: What happens after midnight? Stories get deeper. Songs hit harder. Faith shines brighter. Thanks so much for being a part of the After Midnight family.

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1: On this day in history in 1780, American patriots defeated Loyalist forces at the Revolutionary War's Battle of Kings Mountain. 1951, singer John Mellencamp was born. 1960, the television series Route 66 premiered on CBS. 1983, Sean Connery returned as James Bond when Never Say Never Again opened up in U.S. theaters. 2001, the U.S. and Britain began military strikes in Afghanistan following the September 11th attacks. 2003, Arnold Schwarzenegger was elected governor of California. Those are some things that went down on this day in history.
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I brought this up last hour. 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
1: Hey, Granger, this is Fletcher from Hickory, North Carolina. As I'm finishing up my shift, the sun's coming up. Love the show. Keep it up, man.
0: Sure appreciate you, Fletcher. Thank you for calling this morning.

0: 93.1 WPOC, today's best country. Ann Hudson is about to jump on and share some Nashville news with us. Ann, what do you have lined up?
1: Wow, I love this, Granger. Did you see Dolly Parton never dies? She's released something new from the grave. I got that story coming up in your Nashville news next.

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1: If you're up late with us, you'll want to follow us on Instagram, too. At After Midnight Granger Smith. Late night stories, artist hangouts, and a whole lot of country life.

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1: So Dolly Parton's legacy is giving fans a new way to start their mornings. Her Cup of Ambition coffee launched nationwide last week, along with a commercial that she filmed only just this past July before her passing. The ad features Dolly getting ready for the day with 9 to 5 playing, the song that inspired the brand's name, and a portion of coffee sales supports her Imagination Library, helping put free books into children's hands. So Ella Langley is standing up for the girl who chased her dream. During a recent show in Columbus, she admitted the criticism that comes with fame had her questioning whether she was strong enough to even handle it. Then she remembered what it took to get here, riding in a 15-passenger van, living on bar food, and, well, tip jar money.
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Okay, we're going to talk about this in two songs, but what's your favorite fall food? We're going to enter you in a fall food draft, like an NFL draft, but for food. Call me 866-607-8383.

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1: Okay, we are going back to our fall food draft. Whoop, whoop. We've been doing this the last couple shows.
2: Do we win something?
1: Yeah, what do we get at the end of this?
3: Somebody's going to make all this food for us.
4: Yeah, exactly. Yes.
1: Somebody's going to make the food for us. So we're going to start off with one of you guys. I want you to chime in, and all you got to do is call me, my number, 866-607-8383, and chime in with your fall food pick. If you're building a table, a team of fall foods, you know, chime in with whatever you got. Now, you cannot say turkey, chili.
3: That's right. Or pumpkin spice latte. That's right.
1: You cannot say...
3: brisket's off the
1: brisket,
3: list.
1: Brisket.
3: Stuffing.
1: And pumpkin pie.
3: That was yours yesterday, pumpkin pie. Right?
1: Yeah.
0: And the listener pick was chicken pot pie.
1: Mm-hmm. So you got to kind of avoid some of these and chime in.
3: Picked, yeah.
1: Once again, my number, 866-607-8383.
5: The best fall food from Mount Vernon, Kentucky. Potato soup with green onions and cheese on top. Y'all have a good day. Keep playing that country music.
1: Okay, my turn again?
3: Yep.
1: Round three.
3: Yes, round three.
1: This is hard for me, y'all. This is hard. I feel like I'm, you know, coming down to the wire. I've got turkey on the table. Uh-huh. I've got pumpkin pie.
3: Did we take some of yours? I mean, I know she did. Was brisket on yours? On your list?
1: No.
3: Okay, all right. Chili?
1: I'm like Ann said yesterday, a lot of these things are like year-round for me.
3: Yeah, true.
1: But I'm going to go off of the Thanksgiving table. I'm going to leave the Thanksgiving table for a second and say chicken and dumplings.
3: Oh, great one.
2: That's on my list.
1: Okay.
2: No, chicken and dumplings is definitely delicious.
3: That's really good. Good pick. Mm-hmm. That's like a first round draft pick right there. It wasn't on the first round, but that's good.
1: Okay.
2: That too has to be made well. That has to be somebody that knows how to make that well.
3: Yes, absolutely.
1: We're going to Ann Hudson.
2: Yes. All right. Mine is mashed potatoes and gravy. It's only in the fall. I don't feel guilty. Sometimes I cheat during the year and will have a mashed potato and a gravy. But for some reason, it doesn't count calorie wise in the fall.
1: It doesn't.
2: So mashed potatoes and gravy with no guilt.
1: Okay. You going cream gravy or gray? What do you call it?
3: Dark brown gravy.
1: Brown gravy.
2: I will honestly take both. I love both. I don't really even have a preference. Just give me all the gravy. I don't even care.
1: Yeah, I'm down for that. I definitely don't mind eating mashed potatoes and gravy all year long. So I don't mind it at all because I love those calories. But I hear
2: me
1: you.
2: Too.
1: That is a good fall
3: food. I'm a white gravy person, though. I don't like the brown.
1: Okay.
3: Yeah. Okay, so my pick now? Yeah, my pick. I'm going to kind of go in the Ann Hudson lane here, and I'm going hot chocolate.
2: Yum.
3: Hot chocolate.
1: Hot chocolate.
2: With Bailey's.
3: With Bailey's. No, but my wife makes the best hot chocolate, and she makes it in with chocolate, melted chocolate chips. Like that. It starts with that and milk, just normal, not chocolate milk, but normal white milk with dark chocolate chips in it. And lets them melt over the stove. It's done over the stove. And then she'll throw it in the crock pot where it just simmers.
2: Oh my gosh.
3: All day long.
1: So you're not talking about getting that little packet and opening the packet.
3: No Swiss Miss around my house. Nope. Not at all. No, this is homemade. As homemade as you can get.
1: That's a good pick, man. That's a solid pick.
3: Thank you.
1: All right, you guys chime in. Jump in here with your fall food pick, your draft pick, 866-607-8383.
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1: Hey, Granger, this is Patricia doing DoorDash here in Myrtle Beach in Conway area. And I was on the first shift, and I'm listening to your music. You're doing a good job. Have a good night.
0: Oh, you have a very important job for people like me that need some food. Thanks for doing that. 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

0: 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The hook on this bait car from the police was bigger than expected. Hang on, Earl's going to tell you about this true dumb criminal story next.
1: 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Coke cans and BB guns, barbed wire and old fence posts.

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1: I'm Earl Dibbles Jr. I'm a country boy. I'm an honest boy, too, and crime don't pay. I got a story to prove it. Bait cars, well, they're not for fishing. Bait cars are for catching bad guys. Police use them to catch people that try to break into vehicles to steal whatever's inside. But a man and a woman in Texas took this to the next level. Police say a man and a woman pulled up to one of their bait cars and a wrecker and hooked it up and then tried to steal the entire car. Officials say the wrecker wasn't registered, which means they was using a fake wrecker to try to steal a fake car. Police say both suspects was arrested and taken to real jail. How dumb is that?
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I think I know how to get your Wednesday started off on the right foot, and that is with some good news. 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
1: A waiter in Griffin, Georgia is being hailed as a hero after overhearing something that didn't sit right. While serving two men at his restaurant, he realized they were allegedly planning a bank attack. He quietly called the police, who showed up fast and found the pair sitting in a car outside of Wells Fargo. The officers arrested both men without incident and said that the waiter's quick thinking may have stopped a tragedy before it started.
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1: Hey, Granger's Beth. I just want to call and say, hey, I'm up listening to you guys every night. I'm a security mobile patrol officer. Just want to say, hey, thanks for jamming out.
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0: Today's Best Country, 93.1 WPOC. Stick around. Ann Hudson is coming up with the latest buzz from Nashville. And give us a tease of what you got coming up.
1: Well, this is cool, Granger. Did you see Megan Maroney got a new gig, sort of-ish? I got the scoop coming up in your Nashville news next.

0: Music Row. It's Ann Hudson.
1: So Megan Maroney has a glamorous gig coming up. She'll perform at the Victoria's Secret Fashion Show along with Cat's Eye, Megan Thee Stallion, and Tate McRae. The show happens in Los Angeles on Sunday, October 18th. You can actually watch it live on YouTube at 7:30 Eastern, 6:30 Central, and Victoria's Secret will also stream it on Instagram and TikTok. So Ella Langley is standing up for the girl who chased her dream during a recent show in Columbus. She admitted the criticism that comes with fame had her questioning whether she was strong enough to even handle it. Then she remembered what it took to get here, riding in a 15-passenger van, living on bar food, and, well, tip jar money.
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0: And for adults with type 2 diabetes and known heart disease, Jardiance can lower the risk of cardiovascular death, too. 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

93.1 WPOC. Hey, thank you guys so much for sharing your Wednesday here with me on After Midnight. Before you take off and get your day started, let me remind you, God is great and He is worthy of our praise. I'm Granger Smith, coming to you all from the Yee Yee Farm in Central Texas. 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We're going to continue these same conversations over there. 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Thank y'all for hanging out.

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0: You know, Candace, we need a song. I know it might just be in my head, but we had for quite a while back in the day, in the beginning, remember way back in the day when we started the show 6 months ago? And we had a little theme song, and it was, you know, Welcome to the Neighborhood with Mr. Rogers.
1: Right. Yeah, nobody really liked it.
0: Yeah, that got thrown out. Okay. But we never really replied.

0: replaced it. And I'm really feeling like we need something. I mean, every show has a little something to get started. And I just feel like we walk out here naked every morning. Well, I mean, I do. Well, you know what I'm saying. You know, without any warm up, everybody's got to warm up. Everybody, you know, Kenny Chesney doesn't just walk out on the stage. Morgan Wallen's got his big walk up, you know, like the big thing backstage. And I'm just.
1: Yeah, but we're not Kenny or Morgan.
0: No, but we're a face for TV and a face for radio. That's something.
1: I mean, we try, but I don't know. Maybe if anybody has any suggestions, they could let us know, or maybe we just roll on without one.
0: I know we got nominated for a CMA award without one. I know I got in the Hall of Fame without one. But I feel that we need something. We need a little something.
1: And I, okay.
0: And it's been bothering me for weeks, months, and I'm still not sure what it is. So I want to throw it out there this morning. First, right out of the box, what should be playing as Candace walks into the room with, you know, her hopes of one day having a bedazzled microphone? Of, you know, the bedazzled Candace. For anyone who can't see I'm sure you're bedazzled right now. Right?
1: Yeah.
0: Look at you.
1: Well, I mean, look at like Ray Lewis. Right.
0: Right. Right.
1: Like
0: right.
1: He's big time.
0: It's getting hot. He's got one. Exactly. This is exactly my point. Thank you for making my point. We need a little something like.
1: Okay. All right. But I think the fam needs to decide, not us.
0: Is it really? I mean, didn't Ray pick his? I'm looking right now. I'm searching.
1: This is a whole process. This isn't a 5:11 in the morning. We're picking a song.
0: No, see, like maybe it's something like this. Because it is early. Maybe we don't want to be too obnoxious and in your face. Or then maybe somebody's going to say this is like Mr. Rogers.
2: Ah.

0: do you think, Candace? Could this be it? It's getting better all the time. Michael J. and Candace. See, now it's too sleepy.
1: I think we need some suggestions. Hey, like, you know, our fam gave you the suggestion for your Hall of Fame song.
0: Yeah.
1: Walkout.
0: Well, we're looking. You know? Give us yours. 800-321-3693. Or text.

All right, I want you to imagine the song just fades. We haven't said anything on the show yet, Candace. All right, you with me? Mm-hmm. Are you imagining this? We haven't said a word. And out of nowhere, it suddenly fades in.

0: must be the money.
1: What do you think? Is that it?
2: I think Michael J has lost his mind.
0: Well, this gets your attention. In the club
1: on a late night. Right, everybody's like, wait a minute. What happened to my radio? Is this 93.1? Yes, it's WPSC, Michael J and Candace in the morning. I don't know. We're still taking tips, ideas, creative, concepts from you if you want to help us out. All right.
2: Okay.
1: Hey, I wanted to get started with a story about concert tickets because we all face the expense of buying them. They make an excellent Christmas gift. I would suggest that if you're already starting your Christmas shopping yesterday with Amazon Prime Day, maybe what you want to think about is concert tickets. That's something for the ultimate fan, don't you think?
2: Yeah.
1: So
2: I know how that goes.
1: Yeah, I mean, how much do you figure you spend on concert tickets a year, Candace? You got a budget line that you keep.
2: My problem is we just bought airfare in the hotel last night to go see Tim McGraw in Vegas, and that about did me in for a year.
1: See what I'm saying? So you can relate to Christina Picton, who had hoped for a special night at Taylor Swift's Eras Tour back in 2004. But she was left devastated when the tickets that she purchased from Denise Tizer turned out to be fraudulent. Tizer and her partner David Loy Blake pleaded guilty to defrauding over 100 Taylor fans for a total of $260,000. Victims shared the emotional impact of the scam, with many expressing feelings of betrayal and disappointment. I'd have been furious in there, too. That'd have been another one. The sentencing for Tizer and Blake has been postponed while victims recounted their experiences of planning and anticipation turning into heartbreak and loss. Can you imagine, you put up a lot of money to see one of your favorite stars in there fraudulent. So you do want to be careful where you're buying them from, right? Do you have any tips when you go to buy concert tickets?
2: No, I'm the worst, and I would love tips from our listeners. Here's when I knew I was really bad at it.
1: Okay.
2: So when we went to Kenny at the Sphere, we spent a ridiculous amount of money, and the people that were next to us, they were like, oh, we just bought tickets today, and they got them for like half of what we paid. Mm-hmm. And I'm like, wait, so I got them when they were just announced.
1: Right.
2: And I paid all this money. Right. And now you get it today and get this. So I need help with that.
1: Well, did you ask them how they did it? Did you get any information from them or no?
2: No, they just went on the same way that I did. But because it was day of, I guess. Oh. I don't know. They got them. I mean, they were sitting right next to me. So same place. Yeah.
1: See, so in other words, what you're saying is it doesn't make sense to buy them up front. You want to wait till the last minute. Maybe that's the way you do it.
2: So that's what I'm trying for this upcoming tour, because I'm like, that's not happening again. That was ridiculous.
1: I
2: do need a lot of tips and tricks because I don't know all that.
1: Well, let's talk about that a little later this morning, around 6:30. At 7:30, we're going to be dealing with transfer to your daughter day. Yesterday, parents were supposed to give their daughters cash. How much did you give your daughters? We're going to find out this morning at 7:30. So we got an action-packed show. In addition to high-low, how much money are we going to give away today? We'll find out. Candace, traffic problems at 5:20.
2: Yeah, we already have them. Northbound side of 97, there is an accident that you're going to find right near Generals Highway heading up towards 32. That right deceleration lane is open, but it's going to be completely shut down elsewhere in the area. So no problems to report out along Ritchie Highway if you are thinking about taking that. We do have a broken water main on Frederick Road eastbound side. That's right between Rogers Avenue and Ellicott Mills Drive. And then a broken water main in Baltimore on Hartford Avenue. That one's right at Federal Street. No problems to report out along the 83s, and the Beltway is in the clear. I'm Candace Stolden. That's your traffic. Your
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0: that's about drinking. Never mind. Hey, but this one's way more responsible. Michael J. and Candace in the morning. 93.1 WPOC.
1: Hey, Candace, this one's for you. Little Kenny.
2: This is the song.
1: Yeah.
2: This is it. Maybe, carry on.
1: Maybe this is what we should start with every morning at 5. Yeah.

0: Hey, Candace, that's a good song to get things fired up in the morning. Your man, Kenny Chesney, here on 93.1 WPOC.
1: Another one from him. Karen had suggested World on Fire.
0: There you go.
1: By Kenny and Pink.
0: Well, let me tell you, the world is a crazy place this morning. Here's some things I'm following. I don't know if you're watching these stories like I am, but New York Governor Kathy Hochul declares a state of emergency in the state of New York. You know, they have 100 measles cases, and Pennsylvania logged 1,000 cases. So this is just north of here. Measles everywhere. Are you concerned about that? I think I had my measles, mumps, and rubella when I was a kid, but this affects any women who are expecting, right? Or young children who can't be inoculated yet.
1: Yeah, no, there's a lot to it. And the fact that, I don't know, I feel like the numbers are growing overnight.
0: Yeah, they are. And there's disease around the world I keep hearing about. There's the plague in Russia they keep talking about. So I see people putting masks back on. I'm wondering, I'm like, do we actually have to do that again? All right, so that's going on. Tennessee inmate Krista Pike is not only alive. You know, she was the one that they tried to execute a few days back. They tried to execute her twice, and whoever was inserting the execution cocktail didn't have it in a vein. I don't know what the problem was, but apparently she had small veins. So now that she's awake, the next step is, what do they do? Pike was convicted of murdering her teen classmate in 1995. Didn't give that woman any grief or any chance to survive, I should say.
1: Right.
0: You know what I mean? Like, that's a horrible story. It really is. And the third thing that's going on this morning that I am devastated by, because my daughter goes to University of Maryland, and for anyone who has a student or just cares about human beings, there's a young man who's missing. He stayed in the same building that my daughter's in, so it hit home over the weekend. And now Asher's parents are calling for his return. Listen to what they had to say.
2: Our son Dylan Asher is 22 and a student at the University of Maryland. Dylan is a kind, thoughtful young man who cares deeply about people. He loves sports and he loves to cook. He was last seen at about 2:30 in the morning on Friday, October 2nd, at the Terrapin Trail Garage near the Xfinity Center in College Park. He was wearing a black University of Maryland sweatshirt with gray sweatpants and white shoes. He's about 6'2" with dark hair. He doesn't have his phone, his wallet, or any identification. This is why we need people to call if you have information. If you live or work near College Park, please check your doorbell, car, and business cameras from early Friday morning and onward. Business owners, please post the missing persons flyer on your storefront. 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Dylan, we love you so much, and we hope you are safe. Please call us or call 911. We are waiting for you.
0: I feel so badly for them. She's going. You can tell it here in her voice. Yeah. I can't imagine missing my child like that. And we got to find him. We got
1: to
0: find him.
1: You send your child off to college, and that's the last thing that you think of. But unfortunately, there's so many concerns now.
0: Yeah, I mean, and you know, I'm sure the police are on it, but I just wanted to put this out there this morning. And if anybody knows anything about Dylan Asher, please call 911. That's the best thing we can tell you for that. Mm-hmm. He's been missing since, she said, Saturday night, Sunday morning. Or was it Friday?
1: Yeah, Friday.
0: Friday.
1: He was last seen around 2:30 in the morning on Friday.
0: Okay. So
1: near that garage in College Park near the Xfinity Center.
0: So we're going on a week, so I sure hope police have some luck in finding him. Now, what is going on at 5:40?
1: There's an accident on the northbound side of 97. It's right between Generals Highway heading up towards 32. Left lane is blocked there. No problems to report out along Ritchie Highway if you want to use that. Frederick Road in Howard County, there's a water main issue. And so that's going to be right between Rogers Avenue and Ellicott Mills Drive. It's, the Frederick Road changes to Main Street right at Rogers Avenue. So that's where it's going to be an issue there. They're hoping to have it cleaned up by 7 a.m., but we'll keep our fingers crossed. No problems to report out along 70 coming down the pike from 29. Things look good out along the Beltway. And so far, no problem on the 83s. I'm Candace Dolden. That's your traffic.
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0: All right, time to see what's going on in your world. Hey, Diesel just checked in, Candace. He says, we should start our show every morning with a countdown to Election Day. We definitely need to be informed. We need change, he says. Well, 27 days. 27 days. So we're counting down.
2: All right.
0: All right. Who else is checking in?
2: You know, Bruce, he's saying that we need to start it with our favorite morning beverage. Of course, coffee for us.
0: Well, you know what I've got here? You left it yesterday. Made with vodka, Craft Crush. I'm saving. I'm going to put that up with the bottle of champagne that Thomas Rhett gave us. And when we have something really good to celebrate sometime soon, we'll pop them. Well, everything's going to pop in here.
2: Cheers.
0: Yeah.
2: Okay. All right. And then, as I said, Karen had mentioned that we should start the show with World on Fire by Kenny and Pink.
0: Right.
2: And then, let's see. What else
0: is on here?
2: Kathy in Cumberland says it's going to be a beautiful day. She says, I need to sneak out for a walk at lunch. Enjoy the weather.
0: Yeah, it's going to be nice.
2: And Lisa from Whitehall is checking in as well.
0: All right. You're welcome to join us as well. 77962. Like Joe from State Highway Emergency Response, who's here every morning. He poked his head in. Thank you, Joe. 77962 is how you text. Start with hey or hi. So it comes right into us. Line is open, 800-321-3693. We always want to hear from you. You know, if you run into a traffic backup and you want to add it to Candace's report, you can do that too.
2: Always helpful. All right, out on the roadways, we do have an accident blocking two left lanes right now, northbound side of 97. It's going to be right between Generals Highway and 32, but there is stop-and-go traffic leading up towards the flashing activity. That's in Anne Arundel County. In Howard County, there's water main repairs that are needed, and that's going to be an issue shutting down Frederick Road right between Rogers Avenue and Ellicott Mills Drive.
0: All right.
2: Elsewhere in Baltimore, another broken water main, Hartford Avenue. It's right at Federal Street. No problems to report out along the 83s. Beltway is busy, but at least it's steady. I'm Candace Stolden. That's your traffic.
0: 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He's always checking in.
2: Yeah.
0: And we're going to hear from our buddy in 16 seconds.
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0: just after 6 here at 93.1 WPOC. Your buddies, Michael J. and Candace in the morning. We're always here protecting you. We're getting you the information you need. Candace, what's coming up on the brief?
1: A new project in Maryland will become the state's largest job creator in more than a decade. Details on the brief.

0: decade, a new 2 million square foot shipbuilding facility will build components for submarines. The facility, Arsenal 2, will be at Trade Point Atlantic in the Sparrows Point complex. It will bring construction jobs during its development and skilled trade positions once operational. The new development brings a significant turnaround for the area, which has been recovering since Bethlehem Steel closed more than 20 years ago. Anne Arundel County has extended its moratorium on new data center developments through January 2028, following a unanimous vote by the county council. Projects currently in the works will be able to continue as planned. Last month, Baltimore County extended its moratoriums in data centers until 2027. University of Maryland police continue to ask for your help to find a critically missing student. Dylan Asher is 22 years old, about 6'2", and was last seen wearing a black University of Maryland sweatshirt, gray sweatpants, and white shoes. He was last seen around 2:30 in the morning on Friday, October 2nd at the Terrapin Trail Garage in College Park. Police released a new surveillance images in the search for Dylan Asher, along with a video message from his parents.
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0: The search continues today. That is your brief. And out on the roadways, we do have a crash on the northbound side of 97. It's right between Generals Highway and 32. Two left lanes are blocked there. No problems to report out along Ritchie Highway if you're going to take that through Anne Arundel County. Now, we do have water main repairs in Howard County on Frederick Road. That's going to be shut down right between Rogers Avenue and Ellicott Mills Drive. 70 decent, but just the volume that's building now from 29 heading down towards the Beltway. Same deal out along the Beltway stretch. And yes, it's heavy on 95 through the Fort McHenry Tunnel and 895 through the Harbor Tunnel. I'm Candace Stolten. That's your traffic.
2: The brief.
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no filter, well, between their brains and mouths, just a steady stream of fun all morning long. 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

0: big country star putting his big house on the market in Nashville. Hey, Candace, if you're looking for a getaway
1: 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When do I move? Can I do the show for Nashville?
0: I got the story next.
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1: Michael J's Music City Minute. In 60 seconds, you gon' know like you on Music Row.
0: Well, there's a house you might be interested in, Candace. You know, you want to go hang out in Nashville. Jelly Roll, whose real name is Jason DeFord, and his ex-wife, Bunny XO, whose real name is Elisa DeFord, they are selling their marital home for $7 million. TMZ is reporting the home in Franklin, which is a beautiful part of Nashville. I was lucky enough to be a guest at Reba's old house in Franklin. It is just gorgeous. The luxury property, though, features 5 bedrooms, 7 bathrooms, over 7,000 square feet of living space. You could run around in there like crazy. The home's other highlights include a chef's kitchen, an automotive showroom, an outdoor kitchen, and outdoor living areas. That's where I would probably be living. My wife would be like, all right, I'm taking the house. You can have the outdoor living room. And there's a lovely pool, they say. TMZ reports the home is custom built on 10 acres of land. Well, Taylor Swift's recent photo with her cat Benji and a Coop Home original adjustable pillow have caused a surge in... this is crazy. Maybe you know about this. During Amazon's Prime Day yesterday, it is one of the most sought items on there. It is 20% off. Fans of Swift and the pillow appreciate its supportive design and ability to cater to individual comfort preferences, making it a popular choice for a better night's sleep. Everybody wants Taylor's pillow, so you can buy it.
2: Mm.
0: Are you going to pick that one up today? Is that in your, is that in your what do you call it? Your bin? In your cart?
2: No, Michael, it's not in my cart. Okay.
0: Yesterday.
2: Oh, my gosh.
0: Yesterday, I walk in the studio where Candace was working. I'm like, what are you doing? She's like, nothing. I'm like, you're shopping on Amazon Prime Day. I can see right there.
2: All right. Out on the roadways, we do have water main repairs in Howard County. Frederick Road, you will find that between Rogers Avenue and Ellicott Mills Drive. No problems to report out along 70. We did have an accident on the northbound side of 97 right at Generals Highway. That has been cleared. Now a crash on the northbound side of 895 right near Hollow Bird Avenue. No incidents to report out along 95 through the Fort McHenry Tunnel. I'm Candace Stolten. That's your traffic.
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0: 93.1 WPOC. Hope you're having a good morning so far. It's 6:36. Michael, Jay, and Candace. Some decent weather, a high up to the low 70s, sunny and mid 70s tomorrow, and then there's rain coming our way. There's a disturbance. It looks like it's the first hurricane of the season in the Gulf, Candace. And it's probably going to hit land as a Category 1, possibly a 2. And then that's going to come our way by the weekend. And they say it's going to head towards the Gulf Coast, somewhere between the panhandle of Florida over to, you know, westward, maybe a little Mississippi. Who knows? It'll hit, you know, somewhere in that region. And then they're tracking it up our way this weekend when it'll just be, you know, storms. So just a heads up there. All right. Can we talk for the segment this time? We would like to talk about best practices for getting concert tickets, because so many of us get all excited about these shows and we're heading into another year of tickets going on sale now. You got Kenny Chesney announcing he's touring next year. Who else are you excited about?
1: Riley Green.
0: Right.
1: The tickets just went on sale on Friday for Meriwether Post Pavilion show next summer.
0: So I did some research and digging for you, Candace. And I know, I know this maybe, hopefully it'll be helpful. So I want you to keep an ear and tell me which one of these you would feel most excited about learning of. And we're welcoming anybody else who has, you know, a tip, something that they've done that's I mean, beyond winning the tickets from us, you know, what is the best way to get good seats at a fair price and not get ripped off? That's really what it all comes down to. How do you get the best seats, pay the least, avoid getting scammed, and make yourself feel like a VIP? Because that, frankly, that's what we all want to be. So here I've come up with 7 commandments of concert tickets. Here we go. Number 1, go official. So what you want to do is start with the artist's website or the venue's website. Don't search, like, let's say Kenny was coming to Baltimore. Don't just search Kenny Chesney Baltimore tickets, because that'll send you to a lot of kind of questionable places that you might may or may not have trouble with, right?
1: Well, okay, fine. Yes. However, when we bought tickets through the Sphere,
0: right,
1: I won't say that it was the easiest process in the end, but I agree that you need to buy them through, it's better to buy them through official, just in case anything were to happen, the transfer of the tickets, at least you have something to fall back on.
0: Okay. So that's number 1, go official. Number 2 of my 7 commandments for concert ticket buying: look at the all-in price, because what can happen is, you know, you think you're looking for a great seat and you find the price $79, let's say. The problem is, by the time they add all the fees and you actually get to close out, it ends up being like, you know, $300 for 2 tickets. So you got to compare apples with apples. So the second commandment, look at the all-in price. Commandment number 3. Buy early for must-see shows. Now, here is where I think there might be some debate, because you had somebody sitting next to you who bought tickets just before the show and got the same seats you got, right?
1: Yeah, for like half the price.
0: Right.
1: So that's what I don't understand about this whole thing. For instance, when I found out Morgan Wallen was coming well before I started at WPOC.
0: Right.
1: I have multiple devices going. My girlfriend's on her phone, on her computer. I'm in the key. I'm trying to get these tickets. I mean, I was like sweating during this process. But I bought them right away for Morgan Wallen. And that worked out well for me.
0: All right.
1: I didn't feel like we paid a ridiculous amount.
0: Right.
1: And they had like an 8 ticket limit, and we were well within that. Everything worked out beautifully for that one.
0: Right.
1: So I don't know if it matters, like, show to show, or what's the key here? That's what I need to know.
0: All right. Well, we're going to open up the lines. 800-321-3693. Text 77962. Start with hey or hi. Those were the first 3 commandments. We will wrap up the final 4 for all 7 of the most important things to remember buying concert tickets. We play something back from Rascal Flatts from last weekend.

0: Maury Kent. Hey, so we're talking about best ways to get tickets. These are some best practices to get the best seats and to not get gouged, ripped off, or otherwise scammed, which is an issue out there. Just got a text here with Michael, Jay, and Candace, 93.1 WPOC. Hey, good morning, guys. You have to be sure you have the appropriate apps when buying concert tickets or winning tickets, like online tickets can be tricky. Well, for one example, Corey Kent, who you just heard, we're giving away tickets this morning at 8:30, and you don't need any credit card. It's the no credit card way to get them. Hang out with us.
1: No brainer.
0: Yeah, but so we've got seven commandments that we put together. One, two, and three were go official, go through the official artist or venue sites so you don't get scammed. Look at the all-in price, not just the ticket price. You got to look at the final price when they add in all the fees, this, that, and the next. Number three, buy early for must-see shows. Don't wait unless you want to take a chance, and then you may end up getting lucky if you wait till the last minute. Now, the final four. Here we go. Number four, don't try to beat the system with technology. One device, one browser, no VPN, no refreshing like a maniac. Because what can happen is you can actually mess yourself up by having, they say, too many things going at once. Or if you try, you know, logging in 15 times with different browsers, you can actually get yourself canceled out, Candace, and end up in a worse spot. So the advice is one device, one browser, no VPN. All right. Number five, use a credit card, not a debit card. Because you want to protect your money so that they can't get into your accounts and take it all.
1: That makes sense.
0: All right. That would be number five. Number six of our seven tips. Never pay a stranger through an irreversible payment method. You know, you get on there and you're buying in the aftermarket. If they want Zelle, crypto, gift cards, or some other sketchy payment arrangement, run. Run. That's that's our tip. And finally, don't buy the ticket, buy the experience. Now, here's what I mean by that. Sometimes, you know, you can get a ticket for $150, and that seat may be better than the $400 seat. It's all subjective.
1: And,
0: you know, it's where it's where you sit. I mean, some people say, I want the best seats, and that might mean, you know, close to the front row. But if you're on the floor, you know, and you're seven rows back and you got some big guy in front of you, you might not see better than if you're on the side three rows up.
1: Yeah. Yeah, that's a problem for me. And also, I think it's important to look at the stage layout. For instance, if you think about Morgan Wallen and his show, right? Like, remember how he went to the both sides of M&T Bank Stadium?
0: Right.
1: So while you might have originally thought that tickets weren't good, well, then when you realize that he actually was coming to that second stage setup, you're like, hey, not bad.
0: Right. So Candace wants to know where you get closest to, that's where they got to put on the ticket sites. Where can I get closest to the artist? I want to be able to, I want to be able to smell them. Is that what you,
1: like? No,
0: you,
1: no. I just need to be able to show my license plate. That's what I really need to do.
0: Because she's got her Kenny license plate now. Yeah.
1: Carry on.
0: Speaking of license plates, what's going on?
1: Out on the roadways, we do have a broken water main on Frederick Road. You'll find the activity right near Rogers Avenue. They're hoping to have it cleaned up by 7 a.m., but we'll continue to monitor that for you. 70 is going to be sluggish now coming in the pike from 29. Heavy on 895, southbound side Lombard Street down towards the Harbor Tunnel. Same deal at along 95, taking it from 695 near the Chesco Avenue overpass, heading down towards 895. And the same deal on the top end of the Beltway from 95, heading up towards Providence Road. I'm Candace Stolten. That's your traffic.

0: 93.1 WPOC at 7:06. Real quick, Candace, you're going to be jealous of this. You got your Kenny package. Well, I got some sort of a package. I'm going to do a grand unboxing. It's from BMG in Nashville, the record company, and it's addressed to Michael J, WPOC. I'm not going to do it here on the radio. Great. I'm going to tease. We're going to do that in a little bit. I'm going to be opening up my package. I got a big one this morning.
1: Okay.
0: And the other news is, yeah, I'm very excited about that. I'm also excited about what's going to happen at 7:10. Are you ready for 7:10? Are you, Miss Candace?
1: Hello.
0: I think we're ready for it. We are ready for the excitement.
2: Hello, hello, it's off to work we go.
0: Them in.
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1: A new project in Maryland will become the state's largest job creator in more than a decade. A new 2 million square foot shipbuilding facility will build components for submarines. The facility, Arsenal 2, will be at Trade Point Atlantic in the Sparrows Point complex. It will bring construction jobs during its development and skilled trade positions once operational. The new development brings a significant turnaround for the area, which has been recovering since Bethlehem Steel closed more than 20 years ago. The Orioles laid off multiple employees from their business operations department yesterday, according to an internal memo. A source with direct knowledge of the layoff says that around a dozen, if not more, employees were affected. According to the memo, the team was not planning any additional staff cuts beyond the ones from yesterday. University of Maryland police continue to ask for your help to find a critically missing student. Dylan Asher is 22 years old, about 6'2", and was last seen wearing a black University of Maryland sweatshirt, gray sweatpants, and white shoes. He was last seen around 2:30 in the morning on Friday, October 2nd, at the Terrapin Trail Garage in College Park. Police released a new surveillance images in the search for Dylan Asher, along with a video message from his parents.
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1: 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That is your brief.
0: My heart is ripped apart here in this story. And I confess, because my daughter's at Maryland, and she's in the building that they said that they spotted him in. He either was living in the Union building or was walking through it prior to going to that garage. But if anybody knows anything, 911. If anybody, I mean, and then everybody's going on break here coming up. I'm worried because everyone's going to leave the campus. And, you know, we really need to find him. So our prayers are up for their family. That is just heartbreaking. Now at 7:10, before we get to the cash, we got to get to the traffic.
1: We did have an accident on the northbound side of 895 right near Hollabird Avenue. That one is at least cleared. We still have the broken water main issue, and that's going to be on Frederick Road right between Rogers Avenue heading up towards Ellicott Mills Drive in Howard County. 70 eastbound side is slow, taking it from the Patapsco River Bridge heading down towards 695. Same deal out along 97 through Anne Arundel County on the southbound side from 32 up towards Farm Road. Westbound side of Route 100 is heavy from 10 heading down towards Oakwood Road, and you will notice that heavy volume on the top end of the beltway. Out of Loop side, taking it from Bel Air Road down towards Providence.

0: 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I'm Candace Dolan, and that's your traffic.
1: Are we ready, Candace, to give away some cash?
0: Let's do it.
1: That is what I'm trying to do. We got to give away the money.
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2: 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I wonder if they're involved with that. I tell you what.
0: That's fighting words.
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10: 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Living life on the Cobb, baby. Michael J. and Candace in the morning on

In less than 3 minutes, Kim is going to try high-low jackpot number 4. And we've got Michael J's Music City Minute and an update on Miranda Lambert you've got to hear about next. Another

0: 93.1 WPOC. Lauren Elena there. We're going to get to a story not only about Miranda Lambert, but her as well in Michael J's Music City Minute. But first, I wonder if we're going to give away some cash.
1: It's your chance to win up to $2,500.
0: Yeah.
1: It's 93.1 WPOC's High-Low Cash Contest.
0: All right. It's going well, Kim?
2: Things are going good. Yes, things are going well.
0: Where are you headed to, Kim?
2: I'm headed to school.
0: All right. Well, hopefully you can go with some cash. It's our high-low jackpot.
2: That sounds good to me.
0: Yep, high-low jackpot number 4. And we simply need to know, to the dollar, Kim, how much is in the jackpot?
2: $1,863.
0: $1,863.
1: That's too high.
0: Oh. All right.
2: Oh, bummer.
0: You try again, though, all right? We'll do it again.
1: Y'all been giving it your best guess, but no one's figured it out yet. Your next chance at our high-low jackpot is at 810 on 93.1 WPOC.
0: All right, now what is going on with the ladies in country music? We got Miranda Lambert. We got Lainey Wilson. We got Lauren Elena all making headlines this morning.
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0: We got some goofy people around here this morning. Let's start off with Miranda. It's been a few days since her latest album has been released. It's called Crisco. A lot of buzz about the song that she did with Ella Langley. Some people love it. Some people aren't so wild about it. It's called Snakeskin Boots. Well, you may not know this, but Miranda's husband, Brendan, the police officer, he wrote the song. He co-wrote that song and 4 others. So I guess he has a thing for his wife's snakeskin boots. And he came up with the idea for the song. All right. Now, first, it was Lauren Elena, who you heard singing a few minutes ago. And Randy Travis. And now Jody Messina is coming to the aid to defend rising star Stella Thefty. Lefty. As her song Something to Lose with Vincent Mason climbs the charts, she continues to face harsh backlash, all sorts of accusations of plagiarism. They're saying that she might have borrowed some of the melodies. Who knows where the song came from, but SNL had their way with Stella. They roasted her as well. Jody says the real issue isn't the accusations, but how Stella's being treated. She asked the bullies out there, quote, why are you doing this and how do you sleep at night? So, Jody standing up for her sister. And Riley Green has his mentor for the season on The Voice. Have you been watching that? That was on TV last night. And it's someone you know very well. Carly Pierce, whom he's admired for years, even worked with on If I Don't Leave, I'm Gonna Stay. Apparently the obvious choice. So, Riley Green going with, well, they're not going together, but they're going together on The Voice. So that is the big news. That is your Music City Minute here at 93.1 WPOC. And we got to check on traffic as well. Let me see what's going on over here. And we do have quite a bit going on, as a matter of fact. You know what? We'll get to it in just a minute.
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0: starting with the Beltway, I looked at the cameras around the Beltway. You're clear on the inner loop and on the outer loop. Currently at the tunnels, you're not hitting the brakes at the Harbor Tunnel or the Fort McHenry. On to 83 from Cockeysville to the city, clear northbound and southbound. On 95 from the Beltway north to Aberdeen, no delays in either direction. 70 from Cooksville to the Beltway, you're good to go both on the eastbound side and on the westbound side. And finally, on 97 from the city to Annapolis, you're not hitting the brakes northbound or southbound. That's your traffic up to the minute.
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0: I need some good news. And I think we're all going to need good news when you hear the story we're about to break. Here at 93.1 WPOC. You know I'm a Baltimore boy. Michael J. Candace, she's from Baltimore. Ava, you're from Baltimore, right? Super producer Ava.
1: I am.
0: This is breaking, and we were going to deal with father-daughter and mom-daughter transfer day, which happened yesterday. We were supposed to give our daughters money. On all the days of the year for this to happen, have you heard what's going on with the Orioles yet? Candace shared the story in the brief, but I have to tell you, this is shocking. Here's the headline. The Orioles have laid off dozens, including the Oriole Bird and Mr. Splash. You heard me. They fired Mr. Splash yesterday. Are you kidding me? Mike Elias is still running the team, but they fire Mr. Listen, I will come down. I can't do it every game. But if they need somebody to fill in, Orioles, are you listening? We just put a call into the Birds to get confirmation of all this. So if we get a call back from Jennifer, who runs things down there in the PR department, we'll bring her on the air. But I just wanted to confirm the shocking news, and I wanted to get your feedback. They're calling it a bloodbath in the bird bath. 24 people were let go, including Mr. Splash and the Oriole Bird. This sounds like it's a joke. It sounds like I'm making this up. This isn't a bit. This is for real. The Oriole Bird is going to be standing in the unemployment line. How's that going to look? Can you imagine? There's Joe and there's Glenn and there's the Oriole Bird. Frankly, I'm in shock. I got to play a song.

0: 93.1 WPOC, Michael, Jay, and Candace in the morning. This story is literally going to blow up. There's no way. It was reported first, I found, late last night by the New York Times in New York City. They somehow broke it. I think they're probably secretly laughing about it. Yankees fans. You know how they are. They're nasty people. Nasty people. So, but here's what really stumps me is that you got the guys on the field making millions of dollars, but the poor dude who's Mr. Splash, what about Mrs. Splash? You know, Janine, he's going to have to go tell Mrs. Splash he doesn't have a hose to spray anymore. And he's seriously, this sounds like a joke almost that they would fire the Oriole bird. But the Orioles have laid off 24 people, Janine. And you wanted to say?
1: Well, years ago, they went on strike. And they left all us fans hanging and didn't care whether we got to see baseball or not.
0: Right.
1: So I've actually quit watching the baseball game. I don't wish them any ill will. But the owner needs to be fired because he's not doing the right thing.
0: Well, here's what I'll say. This may be a preemptive savings because there's a lot of talk that the entire Major League Baseball is going to go on strike. And when that happens, if they have a lockout and it's all shut down, they can get these guys off their books and they don't get paid and maybe they'll bring them back. But I feel bad for the people that are, you know, you're trying to make your ends meet. Gas is $4.50 or whatever. And, you know, you're the Oriole bird. You think you got a life in the nest forever. Okay. Fire
1: right.
0: The Oriole
1: and
0: bird.
1: The Oriole bird. He himself did a great job. So he's the only one, you know, I don't know. It just makes me angry.
0: I understand, Janine. Thank you for calling. Here's a secret about the Oriole bird. There's several Oriole birds. There's several people who are the bird. And I think they all got fired, Diesel. They're gone. The Oriole bird is no longer in the nest. It's been fired. Diesel, you wanted to say?
2: We can't let that happen. We can't let the birds starve over the winter. But I would love to hear more information, more details.
0: Yeah. So we're trying to get.
2: I'm hoping that strictly they're like seasonal positions.
0: Yeah.
2: And are just laid off for the season.
0: I'm hoping that's what it is.
2: Being the case, then the bird will be able to have food all winter.
0: Right. You would hate
2: get unemployment.
0: I would hate to hear the bird's nest is going to be empty because you know it's expensive to go to the grocery store and those little birds got to eat too. And Mr. Splash. So 24 employees of the Orioles laid off, including the bird and

0: cleverly disguised as a grown adult with grown responsibilities. Michael J. Candace.
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0: 93.1 WPOC, Michael, Jay, and Candace in the morning. We're getting to the bottom of what is going on at Camden Yards and our Orioles, our beloved Orioles. Michael, Jay here. I am the biggest Orioles fan. Candace loves her Orioles. Producer Ava loves our Orioles. We all love them. Obviously, there's been tough times. We've had a second year that we didn't make the playoffs. It was a struggle. There have been a lot of people that have been angry with the owner, been angry with Mike Elias, and now I think there's going to be an explosion of anger. We're getting a lot of feedback, and I put a word in. I said, hi to our buddies in the front office at the Orioles. Any chance of having you on the radio this morning to share, confirm the Orioles news that 24 folks have been fired, including Mr. Splash, including the Oriole Bird? How can you, when I say this, I feel like I'm joking. We're not joking. The Oriole Bird has been cut. Think of his little birds, his little birdies. His chicks, right? I mean, what happens in the spring? We have to have a second for Mr. Splash, though. The poor dude, he's got to buy some long pants for winter. So listen, a team spokesman just got back to us. Here is the quote. I can confirm, the team spokesperson says, I can confirm we made changes within the business operation, but we otherwise do not comment on employment matters. I said, thank you, and I got a return message, be well. That is it. It isn't the person who I spoke with in the office's fault or responsibility, so I don't blame her whatsoever. I don't blame anybody within the organization except the people making the decision to fire the Oriole Bird. I mean, really? Are times so tough that what is the Oriole Bird making? Is he on a multi-year contract like our first baseman? And our players are getting well paid. You would think that we could find a way to take care of the folks in the front office. This is a tough day. If I find out that Fancy Clancy has been cut, I'm really going to be mad. Can you believe that? All right. Well, that's what's going on. We will let you know if we hear an update. What is going on the roads?
1: Starting with the Beltway, I looked at the cameras around the Beltway. You're clear on the inner loop and on the outer loop. Currently at the tunnels, you're not hitting the brakes at the Harbor Tunnel or the Fort McHenry. On to 83 from Cockeysville to the city. Clear northbound and southbound. On 95 from the Beltway north to Aberdeen, no delays in either direction. 70 from Cooksville to the Beltway, you're good to go both on the eastbound side and on the westbound side. And finally, on 97 from the city to Annapolis, you're not hitting the brakes northbound or southbound. That's your traffic up to the minute.

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0: WPOC, Michael, Jane, Candace, the big breaking news this morning. Orioles laying off 24 people, including Mr. Splash and the Oriole Bird. You know something about this?
1: I don't want to say any names, but I met the bird at Jimmy's Famous Seafood. I have his number, and I almost want to ask what happened, but I don't want to ruffle any feathers.
0: Well, if we have to ruffle feathers, I'm sorry, we're going to do it. I want you to let the Oriole Bird and Mr. Splash know that when we play high-low, we are definitely going to let Mr. Splash or the Oriole Bird to the front of the line to win the cash. We'll do our best at 8:10 to make that happen. And Candace has got the brief next. Wee wee.

0: 10. We're going to play high-low at 8:10. And I do want to invite the Oriole Bird and Mr. Splash to call as well, because I would love to give them an opportunity to win some unemployment money from us. And
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0: And Candace, I'm sure you've got more on that story in your brief, don't you?
2: A new project in Maryland will become the state's largest job creator in more than a decade. A new 2 million square foot shipbuilding facility will build components for submarines. The facility, Arsenal 2, will be at Trade Point Atlantic in the Sparrows Point complex. It will bring construction jobs during its development and skilled trade positions once operational. The new development brings a significant turnaround for the area, which has been recovering since Bethlehem Steel closed more than 20 years ago. The Orioles laid off multiple employees from their business operations department yesterday, according to an internal memo. A source with direct knowledge of the layoff says that around a dozen, if not more, employees were affected.
0: More.
2: According to the memo, the team was not planning any additional staff cuts beyond the ones from yesterday.
0: Yeah, wasn't the Oriole Bird and Mr. Splash enough?
2: University of Maryland police continue to ask for your help to find a critically missing student. Dylan Asher is 22 years old, about 6'2", and was last seen wearing a black University of Maryland sweatshirt, gray sweatpants, and white shoes. He was last seen around 2:30 in the morning on Friday, October 2nd, at the Terrapin Trail Garage in College Park. Police released a new surveillance images in the search for Dylan Asher, along with a video message from his parents.
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0: All right, and with traffic, we've got that.
4: Back up southbound 895 between Erdman Avenue and O'Donnell Street. Stop and go pace northbound 95 between the Beltway and Russell Street, with heavy congestion on the ramp from the Ada Loop to northbound 95. Delay southbound 95 between Pulaski Highway and the Fort McHenry Tunnel. The Ada Loop, a busy ride between 95 all the way to Paring Parkway, slowing northbound BW Parkway in the city between Waterview Avenue and Bush Street. That's your traffic up to the minute.
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Plus, the Music City Minute here on 93.1 WPOC follows Dan and Shay. We've got news from Miranda.

0: morning.
1: This isn't the Oreo bird or Mr. Splash, is it?
2: No.
1: Oh, I was looking for them, but you're caller number 9, so you get to play Hi-Lo. Who is this?
2: Oh, yay. Thank you. Heather.
1: Hi, Heather. Anything you want to say about the Orioles firing Mr. Splash and the Oreo bird?
2: They'll bring him back.
1: Do you think?
2: They make the team.
1: Yeah, I think so too, but I can't believe they got laid off. I mean, can you imagine going to the unemployment office and they're like, what do? You're like, I'm the Oriole bird, and I got laid off. Heather, how much money do you think is in Hi-Lo jackpot number 4?
2: I'm hoping it's $1,470.
1: Are you sure? Or are you going to stick with that?
2: I'm giving
1: you a chance to second guess yourself. In the past, we always ask if you want to lock it in. Everybody always sticks with their original number. I'm not saying that you shouldn't, but I'm not saying that you should. I'm giving you an extra chance to think about it.
2: Oh, Michael J., why do you do this?
1: I'm just asking. It was just a question.
2: 1468.
1: All right. 1468.
3: That's too high.
1: Too high. I am so sorry.
2: That's okay.
1: 1468. I wasn't going to ask anymore. I mean, you know.
2: Heather. All right. Thank you.
1: I hope you have a wonderful day.
3: Y'all been giving it your best guess, but no one's figured it out yet. Your next chance at our Hi-Lo jackpot is at 9:10 on 93.1 WPOC.
1: I would jot down 1468 too high if I were you and get ready to play next time.
3: Michael J's Music City Minute. In 60 seconds, you gon' know like you on Music Row.
1: Get ready to say aw. You ready? Blake Shelton surprised Gwen Stefani with a sentimental piece of jewelry for her 57th birthday.
4: Aww.
1: The necklace featured the number 11 as a pendant, possibly symbolizing something important to the couple. Gwen is said to have looked at it and said, Blake, why does it have an 11 on it? We've only been married for 5 years. And then he's like, well, but we started dating 11 years ago. Aww. Isn't that sweet? He shared the romantic tribute on Instagram, calling Stefani pretty girl and expressing his love for her. The couple celebrated their 5th wedding anniversary, like I say, and their special glamorous date night that took them back 11 years ago. Stefani referred to Blake as her my forever. She's like, he's my forever. In footage from their wedding day, which took place July 2021 at Shelton's Oklahoma Ranch. That's the sweet story from them. Miranda Lambert is giving a big shout out to women everywhere. She says, it's about time the girls are getting their respect. She's very proud not only of Ella, but of all the ladies. You know, and the fact is, Taylor Swift is the one that bumped Ella out of first place. So Miranda's congratulating her. She says, it's girl power. So, go Miranda.
4: Let's go, girls.
1: Yeah, you want to pick up her. Didn't Shania Twain say that? That is your Music City Minute today. And we got to find out what's going on the roads. We got to find out what is going on in your world. And we've got our hot seat coming up at 8:30. So, a lot to look forward to here at 93.1 WPOC. Can we get the, we'll get right to that.
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93.1 WPOC, Michael, Jay, and Candace, the hot seat. Sounds like they borrowed our hot seat at the Orioles yesterday, but I'm going to let you sit in our hot seat right now. And if you can answer three questions, and we're going to give you 3 seconds, 3 whole seconds to answer before the buzzer goes off, you will win Corey Kent concert tickets, which would be very, very cool. 800-321-3693. Be the 9th caller, and you get to play. I really hope it's going to be you. Here at 93.1 WPOC.

0: 101.1 WPOC, Michael, Jane, Candace, and we have got Johnny the Towel Guy on the line from Pasadena?
1: Yes.
0: That's right. Rockin' Pasadena. All right. Three questions in light of the fact that there's been this big news from Camden Yards. Orioles laying off 24 employees. A request in to the head of the PR department to see what their comment would be or if they'd want to come on the radio. And the response is from a team spokesperson. This is what I can say. I can confirm, the team spokesperson says, I can confirm we made changes within the business operation, but we otherwise do not comment on employment matters. But it's being widely reported that included in the 24 cuts, layoffs, firings, they let the Oriole Bird and Mr. Splash go. So, question number one in the question number one in the hot seat for you, Johnny the Towel Guy.
1: Okay.
0: Who should go next after the Oriole Bird and Mr. Splash? You've got 3 seconds. Go,
1: Mike Elias.
0: I'm with you on that. I don't think anybody's going to disagree. Question number two. Johnny the Towel Guy, if you were the Oriole Bird, what is the first thing that you would do if you got fired? 3 seconds, go.
1: Look for a new job.
0: Yeah. Can you imagine the Oriole Bird walking into the unemployment office? You know, I want to hire the Oriole Bird. I've always wanted a mascot for this show. We could put him in a WPOC shirt. I think we could get one that says Michael, Jane, Candace. Wonder if we can get the bird over here.
1: Absolutely.
0: Finally, your third question for the tickets for Corey Kent at the Fillmore in Silver Spring. What would be a good job for Mr. Splash now that he's unemployed? 3 seconds. Go.
1: Waterworks.
0: Yeah, either that or maybe one of those water slides down in Ocean City.
1: That would work.
0: He could work at Secrets. Imagine that on a hot summer day. Get him to spray you down. Yeah. All right.
1: Jolly Rogers.
0: Yeah, he'd be good there, too. So, listen, Johnny the Towel Guy, you are going to see Corey Kent in concert. You got a pair of tickets on the house. How's that sound?
1: That's great. Thank you.
0: All right, buddy. You're welcome. From

0: see. We have learned a lot this morning. We're hoping for the best for Dylan. Dylan Asher is that missing University of Maryland student. That has been the big story. They continue to look. If anybody knows anything, call 911. You can check that out. University of Maryland, though, searching for a missing student. The Orioles have layoffs. We're doing our best to give you cash here. So if you've been laid off, Oriole Bird, we're talking to you. 9:10 this morning. And I've been following a number of stories with your favorite country stars. One of them making headlines, Jelly Roll, whose real name is Jason DeFord, and his wife, Bunny XO, whose real name is Elisa DeFord, are selling their home. You know, they split up, so they're selling the place that they were living in together. $7 million. But you do get several acres of land. I'm just looking at the house. 7,000 square feet of living space with a chef's kitchen, an automotive showroom, and you'd be able to tell all your friends that you bought Jelly Roll's house. So, you know, anybody looking for a new place, what's the payment on $7 million? I can't even imagine. I don't think you can finance something like that. I think you have to have the cash. What is going on the roads?
1: Accident on the Beltway in Towson, the inner loop near the Harrisburg Expressway, moved out of the roadway to the far right shoulder, but heavy backup from 795. Traffic delayed on the Ada Loop between Bel Air Road and Cromwell Bridge Road. Slowing in the city, southbound 895 between Erdman Avenue and the Harbor Tunnel. The slow ride southbound 95 between Pulaski Highway and the Fort McHenry Tunnel in Millersville for the busy ride. Southbound 97 between Benfield Boulevard and Generals Highway. That's your traffic up to the minute.

right, that's it. We've got to go to the phones. We need the ninth caller at 800-321-3693 because it's showtime. It's high-low time, and I'm hoping it's going to be you.

0: 93.1 WPOC, Michael, Jay, and Candace. We've got Michelle on the line. Hey, hey, Michelle, now you went to Country Calling or your son went?
1: My son did. And I'm living vicariously through him.
0: All right. Well, we're going to
2: I understand.
0: We're going to be vicarious through you. What was his feedback? What was his experience?
1: He absolutely loved it.
0: Any favorites that he was bragging about the most that he really loved, that he went over the top with?
1: Chris Stapleton.
0: Yeah. He's amazing. He really

0: really is.
1: Mm-hmm. Yeah.
2: All right. And so now he's going back for cruise week, or are you going too?
1: He's going.
2: And how come he gets?
3: Oh my gosh.
2: He gets to have all the fun.
3: Yeah.
1: I know. It's okay because my husband and I went away while he was away.
2: All right. And this is your adult son. How old is your kid?
1: He's 19.
2: All right. Well, Michelle, okay. Maybe you can give him a few bucks to take to the boardwalk. Who knows? Let's see what happens.
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2: Michelle, oh, and I didn't ask you where you're from. What part of town?
1: Hampstead.
2: All right. Okay. Candace, Michelle's from Hampstead.
3: All right. Let's do it.
2: For all the money, Michelle, how much is in High-Low Jackpot number 4?
1: $1,467.
2: $1,467. I will ask you the same thing I've been asking the other contestants. Are you sure? Are you going to lock it in, or do you want to adjust it somehow?
1: I'm locking it in.
2: She's locking in for $1,467.
4: That's too high.
2: There you go.
1: And
2: we'll let you make that noise. You can make that noise one more time, Michelle, because we're not allowed to make that noise. You make that noise. Say it again.
1: Oh!
2: All right. That was Michelle, boss. That wasn't us. All right. So what we're going to do is let everyone know that you can write down what Michelle just said. All right? $1,467. Mm-hmm. And I certainly would keep that in mind. I'm not saying too much, am I, Candace? I would certainly.
3: Nope. Now just stop talking and press the next button. That'd be great.
4: Y'all been giving it your best guess, but no one's figured it out yet.
2: Nope.
4: Your next chance at our high-low jackpot is tomorrow morning at 7:10 on 93.1 WPOC.
2: I would say 7:10 would be a very important time to be listening to tomorrow morning.
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0: Did you take care of your baby girls yesterday, Miss Candace, on transfer to your daughter's day?
1: I made sure to turn the volume down on my radio yesterday so that they didn't hear.
0: I called them up. I said, Gianna. I told them all. I said, it is transferred to your daughter day, and your mom, just go through her purse right now and find credit cards. Take any cards, and they're yours for the
1: baby
0: day.
1: The baby does that anyway. And then, no, seriously, what's worse is Dan has one of those phones where the credit cards are, like, on the back of them. You know, like, you open it up, and then you see the credit cards.
0: They're right there on the
1: And she goes through them on a daily basis. Right. And the credit cards are spread all throughout the house. And it's like, well, finders keepers.
0: There you go. So, daughters, I'm just going to let daughters know, in case mom and dad didn't transfer any wealth to you yesterday, I think you still have the 24-hour rule. You can still go to them and remind them that it has been transferred to your daughter day, and they can make up for it today, you know, $25, $50, $100, whatever they can afford.
1: Yeah, Santa's coming soon, Santa can. West Bun side of Route 100, you are going to find heavy volume from Coca-Cola Drive heading down toward Mark Station at Dorsey. We did have an earlier incident on the northbound side of 95 at Caton Avenue. That one has been cleared. Outer loop side of the Beltway running heavy from Reisterstown Road up towards 40. Top end of the Beltway, Bel Air Road down towards Providence Road. And then on the eastbound side of 70, it's sluggish from 40 heading up towards 29. I'm Candace Stold, and that's your traffic.
0: We've got $1,000 for you to win on the way next. At 9:30.
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0: 93.1 WPOC. The boys are back. Florida, Georgia Line. I'm excited to see them. They're going to be playing shows all over the place next year. Candace, I'm amazed that you haven't already gotten your Florida, Georgia Line tickets. You're probably working on those soon.
1: When I posted my vacation dates for next year on Facebook for my bosses to see, which was, you know, the Kenny Chesney dates, somebody also suggested that I take that as a vacation day. I thought it might be a little much of an ask to add another day, but I'm working on it.
0: Well, all right. Yeah, just we're putting word out right now. The boss needs to pay attention to any days when there's country shows. Candace is not going to be available. I need some good news. Got a very busy schedule in 2027.
1: Right. Okay. As for good news, the Ravens hosted their 8th annual Call to Action community event yesterday. Players, staff, fans, so many others volunteered across the world and across the states. That includes 9 international sites, 170 schools that were impacted. Mm-hmm. I haven't done the math on this part, but they said 16 million minutes of volunteer work was accomplished. The Ravens outside linebacker, Mike Green, he was on site and he spoke about the meaningful work.
2: That could just show you that the Ravens organization is really involved with the community and they really care about the community. You know, we got a day dedicated to just to give back and show that we care and that we appreciate all the love and support that they have been giving us. So we just want to make sure that we give that back, the love and support.
0: Yeah, you know what I noticed also, Candace? The Ravens didn't fire Poe. Just saying.
1: No,
0: they still have Poe.
1: They could add another bird, Edgar Allan Poe.
0: And the Oriole bird. Well, I think the Oriole bird maybe should go look for a job at the castle. If you didn't hear, the Orioles fired Mr. Splash and the Oriole bird yesterday. Horrible.
1: It's a bad day. So that's why we bring you the good news about the Ravens' call to action. Awesome job.
0: You know, Candace, I do want to show you the text I got here on my phone from from Jennifer. I went right to the top over at the...
1: my gosh.
0: I did. I sent her a note. And I said, hey, any chance of having you coming on the air this morning? She said, here's my response. Team spokesperson. I can confirm we made changes within the business operation, but we otherwise do not comment on employment matters. So there'll be no discussion of the contract, Mr. Splash and the Oriole Bird.
1: No.
0: But I'm telling you, someone's going to be signing autographs at the unemployment office when they walk in.

what we need today. We need to get ready for Throwback Thursday tomorrow. And I got just the song to get you thinking about what is your all-time country favorite that we could play for you tomorrow on Throwback Thursday with Michael J. and Candace.

0: Michael, Jay, and Candace. It'll be Throwback Thursday. We'd love to hear about your all-time country favorite. If it's not Garth Brooks, ain't going down. We'll figure out what it is and we'll play it. You can get a hold of us on the Talk Back microphone on our iHeartRadio app with 93.1 WPOC. Graylin James, you know, is opening up for Kenny Chesney. And I hate to drop a name here, Candace, but
1: of course.
0: But here's the thing. He requested that he talk with the Hall of Famer. He said, "Can I talk to the Hoff?" So he's going to check in. He wants to talk to me in a few minutes. Is there anything I should ask him for you?
1: No, you make me sick, okay? I'm telling you. It's like at every turn.
0: Yeah.
1: Well, the only thing that I think is really cool is how they have that full circle moment and how Graylin James took a picture. What was he? I think he was 5 years old, right?
0: Right.
1: When he took a picture with Kenny. And now here they are as adults and touring.
0: He's opening up. Yeah. I think the really cool story, here's what I want to ask him about. He co-wrote a multi-week number one ginormous country hit that we've all grown to love. Jordan Davis was the singer on it. It's called Next Thing You Know. And Graylin wrote that song. So he got a lot of mailbox money and now he's got his own career going. And I want to know what he's more proud of. You know, writing a song that was so beloved as Next Thing You Know, or this new song that he's got called Water at Your Wedding. And now the real spin on it is that he has re-recorded the song now. And what is her name, Ava?
2: Gabriella Rose.
0: Gabriella. Do we know Gabriella Rose? Or is she just a friend of his? Somebody. We don't know much about her. But she's got a beautiful voice. She's on the song. And now she adds the bride's perspective to, hey, that's water at your wedding, girl.
2: I really want to listen to this.
0: Yeah, that's a really beautiful song. If you haven't heard it yet,
1: it is very pretty.
0: We'll have to play that tomorrow morning too, because Graylin James will be joining us. So go ahead.
1: Also, he dressed as Kenny for Halloween 5 years in a row, and even cut off the sleeves at a concert T-shirt after seeing him headline when he was 7 years old. So I think maybe if he has any Halloween costume advice for you know, some Kenny fans.
0: All right, we will ask him all those questions and more tomorrow morning here with Michael, Jay, and Candace on 93.1 WPOC. Let's find out what's going on in your commute if you're still making it.
1: Yeah, out on the roadways, out of loops, out of the beltway, it is still heavy from Bel Air Road leading down towards Providence Road and eventually on that west side stretch as well. Inner loop side is slow from Reisterstown Road down towards the JFX. Eastbound side of 70 is sluggish from 40 down towards 29. Southbound side of 895 from Lombard Street down towards the Harbor Tunnel. And southbound side of 95 Eastern Avenue up towards the Fort McHenry Tunnel. I'm Candace Dolden. That's your traffic. If you-

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13: Your weather forecast for Baltimore and surrounding vicinity. We'll get to a high of 70 degrees, a cool start, but clear skies with sunshine. Some clouds move in overnight, low 46, sunny again on Thursday, the high near 78 after a cool start.
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0: you might have been listening yesterday and heard all that cash that we're giving away here on 93.1 WPOC. And if you're wondering, well, how do I get in on that? It's super easy. Let me give you the details. 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And that's where you put it. And then you're done. 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

Langley's dating Tucker Wetmore. That song has a whole new meaning. 93.1 WPOC. I'm Taylor in for Bob Delmont this morning. Thank you so much for having us on. Thomas Rhett is on now.

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Yep, we're just sucking up to say thanks for listening. 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

0: 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Now, I'm sure it's just a coincidence that this Amazon Kids gift book came in the mail a couple of days before Prime Day. 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Huh, I'm sure that was an oversight. But why don't they have an adult version? 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I need all the adult things, but in a magazine that I can circle and pretend that I'm five again.
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0: weather forecast for Baltimore and surrounding vicinity. We'll get to a high of 70 degrees, a cool start, but clear skies with sunshine. Some clouds move in overnight, low 46, sunny again on Thursday, the high near 78 after a cool start.
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So we haven't seen or heard much from Jelly Roll lately. 93.1 WPOC. He said he was going to take a break from the public life after his divorce. He's actually doing it. 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

0: 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Now, just on the off chance that you might have done a little too much shopping for Amazon Prime Day, you know, we are giving away cash. 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

So no judgment if you're one of those people that has to set alarms and reminders in your phone for everything, because same, 93.1 WPOC. I do suggest, though, setting an alarm for 7:10 tomorrow morning. That's when we play the high-low game with Michael J. and Candace here on 93.1 WPOC. Yeah.

0: I'm Taylor Shea in for Bob Delmont. He's going to be back tomorrow. But in the meantime, we're still doing all the Bob Delmont things, including Delmont's Diner. Nothing but your request for your lunch hour today. 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It comes to me right here in the studio. Tell me your name, where you're working, what you're doing. Maybe you're not working. Lucky. 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
21: Your weather forecast for Baltimore and surrounding vicinity will get to a high of 70 degrees, a cool start, but clear skies with sunshine. Some clouds move in overnight, low 46, sunny again on Thursday, the high near 78 after a cool start.
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3: Bob Del Monte's going to be back tomorrow. My name is Taylor Shea. We're still doing all things Bob Del Monte, including Del Monte's Diner. We got some good requests. You understood the assignment. Throwback Alan Jackson on the way. New Cole Swindell. Luke Bryan is on now for Sarah listening in Towson. Thank you so much for having on 93.1 WP.

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Just the monthly bribe to the health inspector. 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

playing a show in Minneapolis on Halloween. She's making her band dress up. 93.1 WPOC. They're doing a group costume Toy Story. They're about as thrilled as you might imagine. Jagman.

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My name is Taylor Shea, and I've got another chance at $1,000 coming up right after Darius Rucker. Hang out. We'll get to that next keyword here on 93.1 WPOC.

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Now, just in case you missed this hour's keyword, I'm going to give it to you again. 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

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Perfect fall weather. Going to be like this again tomorrow and Friday, too. Beautiful couple days in store. We deserve it.

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cash and concert tickets, kind of the theme around here at 93.1 WPOC. Of course, we're giving away cash every hour today, and we're going to get you in to see Corey Kent at the Fillmore in March. 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

So were you able to get all that mud and dirt off your boots after country calling last weekend? 93.1 WPOC. Dierks Bentley was there. It looks super cool, muddy and wet, but fun.

0: Michael, this traffic has gotten really bad in the mornings lately. Let's talk about the gripe zones tomorrow at 7:30. The bird.
1: Oh, excuse me. I was giving the Oriole bird a chance to do my part. He needs a job tomorrow morning. High, low, cash. 7:10, 8:10, and 9:10 with Michael, Jay, and Candace in the morning. 93.1 WPOC.

0: If you need me, I'm just going to be standing in line waiting for this Spirit Halloween to become a Spirit Christmas. 93.1 WPOC. Did you hear about this? The same people that bring us Spirit Halloween every year are now turning some of their stores into Christmas stores after Halloween is over. I love this. They're doing it in some test markets. If you're up for a drive, they're doing one in Waldorf. That Spirit Halloween is being a Spirit Christmas. I don't even know what they plan on selling, but it's a Spirit Christmas. I'm in.
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country and she knows it, and she probably wants some tickets to Corey Kent too. 93.1 WPOC. He's coming to the Fillmore in March. If you want in on those tickets, have us on tomorrow morning 8:30 to win.

0: 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We're giving away cash today. $1,000. 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Enter it in the little box. It says enter this hour's keyword. 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

0: 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Let's talk about the gripe zones tomorrow at 7:30.
1: The bird. Oh, excuse me. I was giving the Oriole bird a chance to do my part. He needs a job. Tomorrow morning, High Low Cash, 710, 810, and 910 with Michael J. and Candace in the morning. 93.1 WPOC. Another

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0: we know you take your high-low game very serious around here at 93.1 WPOC, and so do we. That's why tomorrow morning, we hope that you get a chance to play and win some cash for Michael, Jay, and Candace. Couple chances to do so. It starts at 7:10 tomorrow morning, though. And if you're one of those people that forgets things in the morning, nothing wrong with setting a little reminder in your phone, a little alarm. 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

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If you are trying to win that cash, we've got another keyword coming up after 3 o'clock today. In fact, we do it every hour through 9 o'clock tonight if you want to

0: halfway there, baby. You made it to Wednesday. 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

0: Chesney, Carry on 93.1 WPOC, today's best country. It just takes you right there now, doesn't it? Flippy floppies, cracking a cold one in Tampa for opening night, watching Kenny Chesney sing this one live on his original Vibe Room tour. Then, you know, maybe Eric Church will get up there, Sheryl Crow. 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

could be next. You could be the next winner in our high-low jackpot game here on 93.1 WPOC. We play it every morning with Michael, Jay, and Candace. You know what would help? A cheat code. That's where I come in. New girl Kelly Ford. Don't tell nobody, but coming up at 5, I'm going to give you one that will help you play the game smart when it returns tomorrow morning

New country from Zach John King. Oh, his mama must have been mad at him. Zach John King, you get your butt in here. Let's get to drinking on 93.1 WPOC with new girl Kelly Ford. When I get to drinking, the next day I'm usually saying to my friends, I said what to who? Oh my God, I sent a selfie to Voldemort?

0: If you're in the market for a new house, Jelly Rolls is for sale. Well, you'll have to move to Nashville. It's 93.1 WPOC, today's best country with your new girl, Kelly Ford. But check it out. It's the house he and his ex, Bunny XO, lived in Franklin. And it's on the market for $7 million. But you get 10 acres. You get a 7,000 square foot house, 5 bedrooms, 7 bathrooms. And there is a glass-walled car showroom that looks out over a media den. I don't care about none of that. I want to know who is getting that baby donkey, because I want that baby donkey so, so bad. Do you think my landlord will let me have one here?
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26: The Guardians, Braves, Yankees, and Padres all have to win their division series games today and tonight in order to keep their seasons alive. After 16 seasons at Oregon and 26 days before the start of the college hoop season, Oregon coach Dana Altman is retiring. The Alabama-Georgia football game still scheduled to be played Saturday despite the possibility of Tropical Storm Isaias turning into a hurricane. I'm Frank Garrity.
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0: Michael, this traffic has gotten really bad in the mornings lately. Let's talk about the gripe zones tomorrow at 7:30. The bird.
1: Oh, excuse me. I was giving the Oriole bird a chance to do my part. He needs a job. Tomorrow morning, High Low Cash, 7:10, 8:10, and 9:10 with Michael, Jay, and Candace in the morning. 93.1 WP.

0: say so. Far as I can tell, and I ain't no meteorologist, looking like the weather, the rain might hold off for Saturday night's Dan and Shay show. Those guys coming to TD Pavilion in Philly. That's the closest on their young tour. It's Kelly Ford, 93.1 WPOC, today's best country. Even checking out tickets just moments ago, there are still some available. And if you're saying, well, I don't have any money, Kelly, well, let us take care of that. You know what? We got piles and piles of cash here. This hour's keyword is on the way next.
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got some new country from Cole Swindell, kind of like part two to his big smash hit, You Should Be Here. 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
1: Hey, how are you? This is Vance Martin of Annapolis. Just on my way to go see my daughter's volleyball game.
0: Have fun.

Ooh, you better stick around because coming up just after 5, I got your cheat code. Yeah, it's Kelly Ford, 93.1 WPOC. That way, tomorrow morning when the game returns at 7:10 with Michael J. and Candace, you can play smarter. This old

Okay, cowboys and cowgirls, let's do this. It's time for your cheat code today. Again, don't tell nobody or this could go away. I just want you to win that money in the high-low jackpot game here on 93.1 WPOC. It's your new girl. So every day at this time-ish, I give you the last guess of the day. Today's guess was $1,467. And that, womp womp, was too high. Okay, take that data, use it tomorrow morning when the high-low jackpot game returns with Michael J. and Candace at 7:10 here on 93.1 WPOC.

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If you've ever wanted to give anybody a taste of their own medicine, it's New Country from Megan Maroney, Medicine on 93.1 WPOC.

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0: Are you gathering around the Halloween tree? It's a thing. 93.1 WPOC, today's best country with your girl Kelly Ford. Yeah, why wait for Christmas to put up a tree? Keep it up all year round. Apparently, the biggest Halloween trend this year is festive trees decked out with everything from ghosts or bats or pumpkins or spiders or orange fairy lights to creepy black branches that look straight out of a Tim Burton movie. I am so here for it. I love Halloween.
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13: Well, sunny and near 72 for the rest of this afternoon with clear skies tonight and lows around 57. Thursday turns warmer and near 79 degrees, and then sunny Friday with highs going up near 75 degrees. I'm Dre Johnson with weather.
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I'm telling you, it's New Girl Kelly Ford on 93.1 WPOC. Yeah, nothing but sunshine today. Tomorrow, nice and dry. However, tomorrow, we're warming all the way up to 79. 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

It's 93.1 WPOC, Today's Best Country, with your girl, Kelly Ford. My one goal is to make you smile every afternoon on your drive home. So let me know how I can do that. You can always reach out on Instagram at

0: Hey, Michael, this traffic has gotten really bad in the mornings lately. Let's talk about the gripe zones tomorrow at 7:30. The bird.
1: Oh, excuse me. I was giving the Oriole bird a chance to do my part. He needs a job. Tomorrow morning, high, low cash, 7:10, 8:10, and 9:10 with Michael, Jay, and Candace in the morning. 93.1 WP.

0: Okay, don't get me wrong. I absolutely love the gorgeous weather we are enjoying this week. 93.1 WPOC with New Girl, Kelly Ford. But, I mean, we could reverse it because it looks like we might get some rain again this weekend, maybe Sunday. So weather should hold out for those guys. Dan and Shay playing in Philly at TD Pavilion on Saturday night. 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

0: eyes on it.
1: What I won't do for a Kelfie, a.k.a. selfie with you. It's New Girl Kelly Ford on 93.1 WPOC, today's best country. Yeah, I'm new to the area, so I'm on a mission to take as many Kelfies with you as possible, to meet people, to build a life here. So I was at the studios, and there's a fire station, Company 23, right beside our studios, and they were working on their new truck with the bucket, with the cherry picker. And they were about level with our studios. And I was like, oh, I'm going to run outside and see if they're still there and take a Kelfie. And sure enough, they took a Kelfie with me. It's pretty epic. Went 100 feet into the air. Not really afraid of heights, but I will tell you, when I got to about 100 feet, I was like, okay, this is good. But thank you to Lieutenant Michael, Ryan, Dustin, Oscar, and Chris, who took me up in the bucket. And thanks for all you do. Our famous friends at Company 23.
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This time last year, literally no one knew the name Stella Lefty. 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

0: If you're in the market for a new house and you want to move to Nashville, well, then Jelly Rolls is for sale. It's 93.1 WPOC, today's best country with Kelly Roll. Man, you should check this thing out. $7 million, 10,000 acres, 5 bedrooms. You got to love a house with more bathrooms and bedrooms. It's got 7 bathrooms, and there's a glass wall car showroom that looks out over the media den. But really, this is the house that he and Bunny Exo, who are now divorced, lived in. My biggest concern is who got the little donkey?
1: Oh,
0: no, last year you got a mini donkey. And I've been so concerned about who took custody of Donk, because I want him. I think my landlord would let me have a mini donkey.

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But she looks back, yeah, she throws me a kiss like, honey, I sure want you. And it's 103 between her and me, and only 92 in Daytona. And

I mean, I get it. Sometimes you have an uneven load and you got to sit on the washing machine to stabilize it. It's New Country from Casey Musgraves, Dry Spell on 93.1 WPOC, today's best country. 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
1: Everybody, welcome to the show. Coming up, Max McNown is stopping by the studio. I didn't know you'd have brown eyes like a pair of jeans. New artist who's really killing it, and we'll talk about going viral, singing for strangers on the internet, and it's a pretty cool story. Really cool guy, Max McNown, stopping by. Also, tell me something good on the way. All right, glad everybody's here. Let's go.
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1: Max McNown.
2: Tell me what you mean by a reaction video singing. Because I'll do reaction videos sometimes, but I'm not singing.
3: Yeah.
2: I'm just going, holy crap.
3: Yeah, like, the reaction is reversed in this instance. So I would go on a thing called Omegle. Are you aware of Omegle?
2: No.
3: Okay. It's probably good. It's a horrible place. It's mostly just nudity and like dangerous humans that are trying to expose children. It's really bad.
4: Oh,
3: so what it is?
2: How did you get there?
3: So do you know Chat Roulette?
2: Yeah.
3: So it's that basically. So Omegle is you log on and you get placed with somebody from anywhere in the world, and you can try to direct who you're being placed with hashtags. And how it works is at any point you can skip them with the press of a button, and at any point they can skip you and move on. And so you see a lot of really nasty stuff, but you also see just people just kind of having a good time. Like, what are we going to find today? And so, I would come across every once in a while, a group of friends, like, you know, whether it's a bunch of dudes or a two girls that are on there kind of just having fun. And I would come on, and you got to try to hook their attention immediately, otherwise they skip you. And so I'd say, hey, my name is Max. I sing for people sometimes. Would you want to hear anything, or are you okay? And some of them would just be like, I'm okay. Some of them wouldn't say anything. They'd skip. And then some would say, yeah, play something. And those people, I was always recording. So I would screen record my laptop, and I would sing for them. And then I would ask them if it's okay if I post, because I make videos like that. I asked if it's okay if I post it. And so I would get their permission, and then I would post their live reaction to me singing to them for the first time.

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0: Hey, Michael, this traffic has gotten really bad in the mornings lately. Let's talk about the gripe zones tomorrow at 7:30.
1: Excuse me, I was giving the Oreo bird a chance to do my part. He needs a job tomorrow morning. High, low catch, 7:10, 8:10, and 9:10 with Mike and Jay and Candace in the morning. 93.

It's Bobby Bones. More with Max McNown on the way. How he went viral on TikTok posting videos of him singing to strangers. More with Max next on The Bobby Bones Show.

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Someday.

0: back in studio with Max McNown. Where would you post these videos of people reacting to you singing for the first time?
1: Primarily TikTok at the time. And so I started to have my first taste of virality through those videos.
0: That's cool. And I do know the site because I've seen magicians.
1: Yes, they do it too. And there's Harry Mack is a really good freestyler.
0: Yeah, I've seen him.
1: So he is considered like the Omegle shutdown. Thank God. Thank God that Omegle shut down. But at the time, I would always see people comparing me to Harry Mack, not in the sense that we're singing the same way or rapping the same way or whatever. He's far more talented in that realm than I am. But it was like there were a handful of artists that were trying to make it with that format. And the whole thing was never skip a Harry Mack video. And those were always Omegle reaction videos that I would see. So I can't trace it back in my memory exactly, but I bet you his videos were part of the reason I tried it as well.
0: Yeah, massive. Once you started explaining it, I was like, oh, I've seen it. And I feel like that site, just like Chat Roulette, started with good intentions, but then people just get on and ruin it.
1: Because
0: Chat Roulette back in our day, we thought it was fun, and all of a sudden it'd be a wiener. And you'd be like, oh, my God.
1: So you know that. Really, okay. I felt judged when I was explaining Omegle from everybody in this room. All right. I was not the bad one in it. But I did sadly probably cause people to try to go on it and realize how bad it is, which that's some guilt that I'll figure out how to deal with.
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12: Well, sunny and near 72 for the rest of this afternoon with clear skies tonight and lows around 57. Thursday turns warmer and near 79 degrees, and then sunny Friday with highs going up near 75 degrees. I'm Dre Johnson with weather.
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